0: to myself, this affair never gonna go so well.
1: But why should I try to resist when, baby, I know so well
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We will dance together.